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Yaya Martinez checking in. 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At Yaya Martinez is my

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3: 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Hannah McFarlane, Jake Worthington, Muscadine, Bloodline.
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I love the fact that we just keep hooking you guys up over and over again. Riley Green tickets. You do have your chance to win those tickets 11 a.m. with Billy and 3 p.m. with Dusty. 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Takes

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Nate Smith, World on Fire on 93.7 The Bull, number one for New Country. My name is Yaya Martinez. If you got those requests, send them my way with a talkback. Here's some Blake Shelton going out to Suzanne. Thank you so much for checking in. Hey,

Ella Langley, Be Her on 93.7, the Bull, number 1 for New Country. 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Going to be able to stream that on Disney Plus and Hulu. Make sure you check it out. Here's Morgan Wallen and Posty. I ain't coming back.

0: drama with food delivery. 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

deal. Charles Wesley Godwin is going to be hanging out November 14th at the factory. And I just need you to send me a talk back of where you're listening from and your name for your chance to win a pair of these tickets from 93.7 The Bull. 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So let's go ahead and get that done.

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I'm seeing all the Halloween Starbucks cups, and I'm just fighting myself. Like, girlfriend, you don't need another cup.

0: Speaking of Halloween themes, too, it does look like Stanley is releasing a Dia de los Muertos collection for their cups. And I'm just like, again, trying to tell myself overconsumption is a problem. I have everything that I need. But then they release cute stuff like this. I'm like, but do I have the cute stuff that I need? And if you're a big fan of celebrating Dia de los Muertos and you just love the tradition, this might be something that you want to buy. I'm going to post up the pictures of them on my Instagram page at Yaya Martinez. Let me know if you're buying them or not. 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

Morgan Wallen, don't we? On 93.7 The Bull, number one for New Country. How do you guys feel Riley Green is doing on The Voice? It's his first time being a judge. A lot of ladies are definitely tuning in. Like, hey, man, just turn your chair around for me. That would be nice. Here he goes with Think As You Drunk on The Bull.

0: drama with food delivery. A really odd experience where someone was just walking around my yard in the middle of the night. 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

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May 15th is going to be a madhouse. Kenny Chesney, Eric Church, Shoah Crow, and Craylon James. It's going to be a lot of fun. You want to go to our website and win those tickets. 937thebull.com.

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0: Series, which is like a custom version of a neighborhood book exchange with a Pizza Hut red roof. Oh, I hope these pop up all over the place, because the way the literacy issues are going right now in our country, I feel like some adults would definitely take advantage of this too. Like, there's no shame in that. There's no shame if you're, you know, not a strong reader to just dive in. It's okay. It's okay. It's okay. Just want to make sure that's very clear. But yeah, if there was free pizza in it for adults and beer, oh my goodness. It's 93.7 The Bull, number one for New Country.
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iPhone camera. It's not working the way it should. 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

Bobby Bones is going to be talking about his food delivery drama, someone walking through his yard late at night. Yeah, they're going to talk about that and more tomorrow on the BBS show. It's 93.7 The Bull, number one for New Country. I see.

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0: Little Kenny Chesney with Carry On 93.7 The Bull, number one for New Country. Now, here is the deal. It does look like our cash contest is going to be back on Monday, giving you multiple chances to win $1,000. 9 chances to be exact. 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

Chicks, Cowboy, Take Me Away on 93.7 The Bull. 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Got some Parker McCollum and Leanne Womack right now. Ella Langley on the way. So is Carrie Underwood. 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

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Hey, thank you for starting your Thursday here with me. How about we get it rolling with some good news? Hang on just two songs and I'll share some with you.

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1: Now, who goes and messes with Mickey Mouse's business? This dummy did. This feller used to work for Disney World, but instead of riding the rides and handing out churros, he got to hack into their menu system. He done switched up QR codes so folks trying to order burgers got sent to some kind of anti-Israel website. Then he went and wiped out menus to look empty and even slapped a dang hate symbol on one of them. Folks, you don't mess with people's food down there in Florida. Now, he's looking at over a decade behind bars and a big old fine enough to make Cinderella lose her slipper. Just dumb.
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0: here's what's new in Nashville. Here's Ann Hudson.
1: So Stella Lefty, you know, she was at the VMAs as a nominee and she looked gorgeous. She wore what looked like kind of a wedding dress, but it totally worked. It was beaded and gorgeous. She looked great. But man, the comments on her Instagram account under the post of her walking the red carpet are awful. I mean, they're making awful jokes about Stella Lefty because, you know, they're accusing her of ripping off other artists. And then, of course, her dad is a billionaire. He's part of Groupon, was behind that. And they're just making comments about how she's just paying her way through. But I love seeing Lauren Elena. She stepped in. She said that it just kind of broke her heart to imagine someone speaking that way about her own personal daughter and that it was just heartbreaking and that everyone just kind of needed to do better. She completely got in there defending Stella Lefty. And I thought that was cool. Standing up for the girls, you know?
2: Yeah, I think it's cool too. You know, and once again, here we go. Talking about people with daughters, there you get a little bit of a perspective.
1: Yes.
2: Yeah, so good for Lauren.
1: I don't have any daughters. I just have boys, but...
2: That's how I grew up. I grew up only with boys. So my mom understands that as well. But good for Lauren for stepping in on
1: that. I know. Thought that was cool.
0: Granger and Ann have more Nashville news for you now. Just head over to AfterMidnight.com and make sure to follow Ann on Instagram at Hudson Ann.
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5: 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Hannah McFarlane, Jake Worthington, Muscadine, Bloodline.
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4: Home of the mustache.

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Expensive birds, lasers, and one of the weirdest crimes you will hear all week. Earl is going to share this dumb criminal story with us coming up next. She drank

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1: Pigeon racing in Belgium? Apparently it's bigger than a rodeo on a Saturday night. Problem is, some folks figured out that them birds are worth more than a brand new truck. 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Now them racers are having to use drones and laser systems to guard their feathered friends. Y'all, you know one pigeon even sold for $1.65 million a few years ago. Makes you look at old Farmer Joe's coop a little different, doesn't it?
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1: Hey, Granger, you want to know what happened? 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They've been up since 1 o'clock this morning, driving the old tractor and trailer. Still got about 7 hours to go to getting home base.

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10: Morning.
1: We got a caller who basically is calling Eddie a prophet. 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
1: You said something on the show that this caller did not think was true. Turns out it was true. We're going to do that. We got a big show. Glad everybody's here. Let's just get started now.

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6: 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Hannah McFarlane, Jake Worthington, Muscadine Bloodline.
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6: Not coming alone either. Hannah McFarlane, Jake Worthington, Muscadine, Bloodline.
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0: Tickets are on sale Friday, October 2nd. 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
0: And I'll have a chance after 3. But here's the key on this.
1: Yes.
0: You got to listen for the Riley cue to call.
1: Oh, I thought the key was to have the mustache.
0: That too. If you want to rock the mustache, go for it. It's going to take me about 6 years.
1: Yeah, good luck with that, Dusty. 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
0: Home of the mustache.
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1: All right.
2: We got a question for you, Bobby. With Baby Billy here, has the extra exhaustion helped at all with your insomnia? Just curious of the show.
1: Not really. And I don't know if insomnia, maybe that's just a universal term you use for, because I wake up in the middle of the night like this. Insomnia, I think, is just not being able to go to sleep, but it could just be a term used for not being, I don't know. But no, I still struggle with that. Mine's probably just like a crazy amount of neurosis constantly living in my brain, just worms in my brain all the time. Just, that's what it feels like all the time. So no. Not at all.
0: Man.
1: Next one.
3: Hi, I'm always wondering, what did Eddie do before this? And how did he get his job? I don't think I've heard that story. I know that Amy sold granite and you have done the radio for a long time. And then you worked at Hobby Lobby a long, long time ago. But what did Eddie do before? And what did Lunchbox, what were their jobs before they met you? I'm just curious.
1: Eddie?
4: Yeah, so before this, I worked in the news. I was a cameraman for the news. But then Bobby and I met at a TV station where it was like a music entertainment TV station. Bobby was like on air VJ. I was the producer. Then that company went down. And then I went back to news. And then I joined the show after that.
1: I was never fired from that company. It went down. I still haven't been fired.
4: Like they told all of us, like, hey, company's no longer.
1: I never heard from them. I just stopped going in.
5: You never, nobody reached out to you?
1: Never.
4: I think I told you, right? You're
1: still getting checks.
6: That's cool.
4: That's not true.
1: I don't have any money. And Lunchbox?
6: Yeah, I was a delivery driver for Jason's Deli when I met Bobby. Before that, I worked at Sam's Club picking up shopping carts out of the parking lot. Then I was a delivery driver making straight cash. And then boom, here.
1: Just like that, boom.
4: Boom.
5: Boom.
1: Easy as pie. You guys have any questions like that? Hit us up. 877-77-BOBBY. That's our number.
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1: I get it. 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That's Mr. Belding.
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1: Dennis Haskins died.
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1: Rest in peace. 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

More chances at winning those Riley Green tickets. 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

0: why I was a little excited last night. Not only the Astros knocked out of the playoffs, the Cubbies also losing to the Padres. They're finished with postseason play. Meanwhile, we're looking forward to the Blues and the hockey action that starts tomorrow night, the season opener at Dallas. Puck drops at 8 tomorrow. Home opener, just in case you're wondering, is coming up October the 8th, San Jose, here at Enterprise Center. That's your Quasi Sports Report. I'm going to get you Chase Matthew in less than 10 minutes and a throwback from Garth on 93.7 The Bull.
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0: Not coming alone either. Hannah McFarlane, Jake Worthington, Muscadine, Bloodline.
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0: I like the enthusiasm. First Nationwide keyword is yours Monday at 9 on 93.7 The Bull. We are number one for new country.

0: weekend with the Friday morning dance party. Then right after that, we'll play Easy Trivia. 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
3: Home of the mustache.
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0: bet you were singing that last song in the shower earlier this morning. 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

0: was basically nature telling you, put on sweatpants, make some chili, and don't leave the house.
1: 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And sitting down.

Hopefully you turned off your sprinklers at your place. There is a good chance for rain, and it could be heavy at times this afternoon into tonight. Really, that'll continue into tomorrow morning. But the good news is it should all be gone as we head into the weekend, especially with that NHRA Midwest Nationals going on at Worldwide Technology Raceway this weekend. Here's Post Malone and Morgan Wallen on the Bull. You got

officially the weekend until we put on our dancing shoes. Friday morning dance party with Bobby, Amy, Lunchbox as well. Of course, tell me something good at 55 past the hour. It all starts at 5 a.m. tomorrow morning on 93.7 The Bull. I got

remember Cactus Moon up north. One of my favorite places to hang in the early 90s. I think about that kind of stuff when I hear throwbacks like Lone Star on 93.7 The Bull. Back to the Future with Morgan Wallen. No.

Just a few minutes away from your next chance at those Riley Green tickets before you can buy them. We'll do that just after 11 on 93.7 The Bull. Up first, Lauren Elena teams up with Chase Matthew. Another one we got you first. All My Exes.

0: weekend with the Friday morning dance party. Then right after that, we'll play Easy Trivia. It's the best. Tomorrow morning on the Bobby Bone Show. 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
15: Here's your weather impact forecast from 5 on your side. Temperatures today headed for the mid-80s. And we're going to stay dry but gloomy through most of the day. As it started off warm, it will finish warm as well. But rain chances will start to increase by really late afternoon, early evening, closer to sunset for most of us. And that's when the cool air finally settles in. Rain is around off and on throughout the night and early morning before clearing out by midday Friday. And really, it's a steady soaking rain with no issues. We're clearing out by the weekend as our temperatures are in the low 70s as we start another dry period. I'm Weather Impact meteorologist Gary Frank.
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Riley Green heads to Hollywood Casino Amphitheater July 30th. You want to win those tickets before you can buy them. Hit the talk back mic. Let me know who you are, where you're listening to The Bull, and why you want to go to the show right now. Good luck. Let me

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So if you missed Kenny Chesney's performance or Lainey Wilson with a tribute to Dolly Parton or Stella Lefty, check it out. 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

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If I Didn't Love You.

0: the weekend with the Friday morning dance party. 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
20: Here's your weather impact forecast from Five on Your Side. Temperatures today headed for the mid-80s. We're going to stay dry but gloomy through most of the day. As it started off warm, it will finish warm as well. But rain chances will start to increase by really late afternoon, early evening, closer to sunset for most of us. And that's when the cool air finally settles in. Rain is around off and on throughout the night and early morning before clearing out by midday Friday. And really, it's a steady soaking rain with no issues. We're clearing out by the weekend as our temperatures are in the low 70s as we start another dry period. I'm Weather Impact meteorologist Gary Frank.
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7. The Bullmen soccer hosts Western Illinois tonight. That's at 6 over at Cordy Stadium. Meanwhile, women's soccer standout Claire Nyroda, she earns the OVC Offensive Player of the Week honors. 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

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Or I suppose you could call me. I'm sitting here in the studio all alone. 241-0937. Ella Langley is

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What a massive show. It's going to be over at the Dome. You've got that guy, Graylin James, along with Sheryl Crow and Eric Church, opening up for Kenny Chesney. Are you kidding me? Oh,

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0: morning, 8 a.m. We'll kick off your weekend with the Friday morning dance party. Then right after that, we'll play Easy Trivia. 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

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Say so.

0: for New Country, 93.7 The Bull, with today's Google Buster question on the At Work Show. With me, the At Work guy, Billy Greenwood. So according to a recent USA Today poll, 4% of American dog owners always do this. What do you think that is? Here are some of the guesses so far on my Facebook page. Susan says, tell them goodbye before leaving the house. I thought we all do that. David is not the only one to guess, brush their dog's teeth. I think we're supposed to do that. I don't. Joe, wipe their feet after going potty. He says, I know someone who actually does that, which is also interesting. Feed their dog at the table, let their dogs lick their face. All great guesses, all incorrect. You want to leave me your guess, Billy Greenwood on Facebook. That's where you'll find the question. And then leave your guess in the comments there. 4% of American dog owners always do this. You let me know what you think that is. I get you Jason Aldean and a throwback from Dina Carter.
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0: Not coming alone either. Hannah McFarlane, Jake Worthington, Muscadine, Bloodline.
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0: Yes.
2: You gotta listen for the Riley cue to call.
0: Oh, I thought the key was to have the mustache.
2: That too. If you want to rock the mustache, go for it. It's going to take me about 6 years.
0: Yeah, good luck with that, Dusty. And good luck to you on 93.7 The Bull.
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That's going to do it for me, Billy Greenwood. Dusty's on the way next. Another chance to win them before you can buy them. Riley Green tickets just after 3. And he follows Hardy with his truck bed.

0: 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Then right after that, we'll play Easy Trivia. 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
2: Riley Green makes his way back to St. Louis, July 30th, Hollywood Casino Amphitheater.
3: 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Hannah McFarlane, Jake Worthington, Muscadine, Bloodline.
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1: Greenwood, what's with the caterpillar on the list?
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2: 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Hannah McFarlane, Jake Worthington, Muscadine, Bloodline.
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Welcome into Thursday and October 1st. It's 93.7 The Bull, number one for New Country. A fall-like weekend ahead of us, which it's about time. I'm done with our ninth summer in St. Louis.

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October 1st. What do we have to look forward to with the month of October? I'm glad you asked. But if you didn't ask, well, I'm still going to share it. That and two songs. Kenny Chesney right now, Carry On, 93.7 The Bull, number one for New Country.

0: And welcome into October 1st. 93.7 The Bull, number one for new country. What do we have to look forward to with the month of October? I mean, you got postseason baseball. I know Cubs fans are bummed after the loss. It happens. I mean, Cardinals didn't even make it, so there's also that. Game one of the World Series will actually be set for the 23rd, so heads up on that. NHL season kicks off this week. You got NBA season kicking off on the 20th, so lots happening with sports. Also, when it comes to movies, Social Network sequel, The Social Reckoning, and Other Mommy released on the 9th, and then the new Street Fighter movie, that's on the 16th. Of course, we also have a Halloween coming up on the 31st. And just so you know, International Beer and Pizza Day, that's on the 9th, because why not? And Slap Your Coworker Day on the 23rd. Remind me not to show up to the office that day. Things happening for the month of October. And if it's your birthday month, happy birthday month. 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
2: Not coming alone either. Hannah McFarlane, Jake Worthington, Muscadine, Bloodline.
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0: That too. 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It's going to take me about 6 years.
2: 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And good luck to you on 93.7 The Bull.
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you see Little Debbie announce their 2026 holiday snack lineup with two new items? Old-fashioned donuts and hot cocoa mini muffins. I'm down. And of course, you got the classic Christmas tree cakes. I can eat a box in one sitting. Yep, you can judge. 93.7 The Bull. 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

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What am I going to make you do today to try to win them? 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Which, by the way, they're on sale tomorrow, 10 a.m. Chance to win them after 3 on 93.7 The Bull.

0: 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Then right after that, we'll play Easy Trivia. 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

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Tell me who you are, where you're listening, and your best Bull move. 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

0: 97, the Bull, number one for new country. I'm Dusty. All the messages are rolling in for those Riley Green tickets. Keep them coming.
1: Hey, this is Kenny trying to win those Riley Green tickets. Trying to win them.
0: That's a pretty good move. Pretty good move. We got another one.
2: Hey, Dusty, it's Becky. Thanks.
0: That's a good mood, too. They are now both qualified because they mooed. Qualified for those Riley Green tickets. You've got the entire hour to send over a good move, so hit me up.
2: Mom.
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4: It's my Riley Green.
0: Riley Green makes his way back to St. Louis, July 30th, Hollywood Casino Amphitheater.
4: Not coming alone either. Hannah McFarlane, Jake Worthington, Muscadine, Bloodline.
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0: That too. If you want to rock the mustache, go for it. It's going to take me about 6 years.
4: 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And good luck to you on 93.7 The Bull.
0: Home of the mustache.
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Remember, you move for me on the talkback, Mike. You are qualified for the Riley Green tickets. That was Chris. He was on his way home from work. That was a pretty good move, too. Keep him coming with 93.7 The Bull. Let me tell you.

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So Luke Combs has been working on it. He's lost like 30 pounds. And a big reason why? Hunting. He wants to make sure he's able to stay active with that, but then be able to take his boys hunting when they're old enough. I love it. He's one number away. 93.7 The Bull.

So somebody has crunched the numbers. Now, this is an estimate, but this song from Ella Langley, with, you know, being on the Billboard charts, the sales, videos, streams, even radio play, apparently this song has generated like $13.9 million. Now, that doesn't all go to Ella. It's, you know, divided up between many, but still, how awesome. It's 93.7 The Bull. Just when I-

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My watch said in a few hours you will get rain. 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
1: Not gonna lie, I kind of feel like this is a little bit of rage bait. I'm here for it, though. It's 93.7 The Bull. Apparently, Tombstone offering up limited edition kits, and they're calling it the pizza nobody asked for. It's pizza with packets of candy corn to sprinkle on top. By the way, only $1.31. Obviously, you know, 31, Halloween, making it easy for you. They drop tomorrow at 1 o'clock, then again on the 9th and 23rd. Now, could you just buy a Tombstone pizza, put candy corn on top? Yes. But buying it for $1.31 is fun. And the fact that they're doing this, and you know people are going to get mad, makes it so much better. Would I try a pizza with candy corn on it? Sure. I don't mind candy corn. I'm just saying. I'll try it. Thank you, Tombstone. The most unhinged frozen pizza ever. I'm here for it.
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3: 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Hannah McFarlane, Jake Worthington, Muscadine, Bloodline.
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1: That too. 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

0: Monday, chance to win a grand. 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
1: Here I am.
0: Five on your side.
1: Here I am, Lord.
0: It's been one of those days.
1: That's a church hymn.
0: It's been a kind of a chill, relaxed day, I feel.
1: It's nice. I like the chill, relaxed days. And I feel it's kind of in theme. We're getting those cooler temperatures back. It's going to be kind of fall. I actually think it's perfect pumpkin patch weather this weekend.
0: I love it. What are the plans? Because Friday, you always have big shows on Friday. Usually,
1: we do.
0: It's football related.
1: We do. Lindbergh is taking on Kirkwood in Tackle Hunger. This is week five. Again, in just 9 weeks, we are hoping to raise 55,000 pounds of food for Operation Food Search, along with our friends at Neighbors Credit Union. So we're on track. We're doing pretty well so far. So I'm excited to see who will show out and win the competition this Friday.
0: That is awesome. And programming note. Starting Monday,
1: right.
0: Show Me St. Louis.
1: We'll be at 10:30 in the morning, y'all. So we're at 10. No. Not anymore. You can find us at 10:30.
0: But a newscast is actually being added to 10.
1: I'm so glad you reminded me. So don't think you don't need to tune in at 10. Yes.
0: So go 10 for the newscast, and then all of the fun with Mary and Malik starting at 10:30. Show Me St. Louis, five on your side. Mary, have a wonderful weekend.
1: Right. Thanks, Dusty. You too.

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I got them for you right now. Tap that talkback mic on the free iHeartRadio app. Tell me your name, where you're listening, why you want free tickets, and you could win. 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
1: Greenwood, what's with the caterpillar on the list?
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2: 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Hannah McFarlane, Jake Worthington, Muscadine, Bloodline.
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I'm Dusty. Thank you for listening. It's 93.7 The Bull. Have a fantastic Thursday. Yaya Martinez after 7. And of course, love, peace, and chicken grease. Never sweat the small stuff. Tomorrow, we kick off your weekend. Let's go.

0: 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Then right after that, we'll play Easy Trivia. 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
3: It's my Riley Green.
2: Riley Green makes his way back to St. Louis July 30th, Hollywood Casino Amphitheater.
3: Not coming alone either. 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
3: 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And good luck to you on 93.7 The Bull.
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